Feeling feisty on 90.7 WFUV. I'm still Sam Sumter, hoping you're still feeling good out there. The Mountain Goats up for you next. They did a stripped down show for us at Sony Hall last year. And, oh my gosh, it was last year. Was it earlier this year? Time is terrifying. But all to say, they are spectacular live, so much fun. And you have two chances to catch them on stage doing their thing. They'll be at Carnegie Hall on December 10th and December 11th, presumably playing songs from

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2: I can't tell you what's worse. The message was terse. I write white supremacists or America first. I think they're both.

Stick Season from Noah Kahn on WFUV, and up next, a new one from a trio of sisters, the Womack sisters. And yes, they are related to Bobby Womack and also Sam.

The song is Gone from the artist Kells, R.E.M. before that, and Man on the Moon. I Need a Dollar sings Aloe Black on FUV.

It's WFUV New York, member-supported public media from Fordham University. On air, online, and always commercial-free.